just one step behind you. 66 seemed like the year I was really going somewhere. 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

got it together, didn't we? We've definitely got our thing together, don't we, baby? 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